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In the background, we're listening to Memphis musician Sean Murphy. This is Amaterasu Stirs from In Bulk Ice. From Keith Jarrett, we heard a live encore from a concert he did in Tokyo in 1976. It's from the Sun Bear Sessions. From Darshan Ambient, we heard a walk along the Ganges. From Yancey of Sigaros, we heard Ambrox. Hanyurani from the soundtrack to Sentimental Value, we heard Rick Sarkovet. And we heard two tracks from Kate Bush, A Coral Room and Pie from Ariel, and started that set with Lamb and Another Language. And I want to remind you, if you're not already a member of WEVL, it's very easy to become a member. 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

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In the background, listening to Zoe Keating. This is called Ice Flow. Before this, we heard Jamie Sieber with A World Behind the World from Timeless. From Ishq, we heard Soul. And we started that set with Robert Rich and Memories of Wandering. 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

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In the background, listening to Chiasmos. This is Sailed. Also from Chiasmos, we heard Dazed. And before that, we heard the Kennedy Experience with Nigel Kennedy and their version of Jimi Hendrix's Little Wing. And if you've enjoyed Flow Radio, I hope you will stay tuned. Alan is up next with Into the Deep. He always has an amazing program, and he will be here until midnight. So please, stay tuned. I will be back next week. Have a great week, everyone. Hold close those who you love. Live in the light. And please, pray for peace.

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We all love sugar and look forward to a sweet treat, but since added sugar is hiding in all kinds of foods, we may be loving it way too much. Most of us know what sugar does to our teeth and our waistline, but here's something you may not know. Growing scientific evidence shows that eating too much added sugar is linked to many health problems, including serious diseases. There are things you really need to know about sugar, and you can find out more by going to sugarscience.org.

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This is the halfway point of the show where I get into the more surreal and ethereal side of the ambient music spectrum.

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Intense summer heat can take its toll on backyard birds. Without water, they will die. 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Songbirds can drown in a pond or a deep bird bath, so water should only be about 2 inches deep at the most. 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

Good morning. It's a good morning here at WEVL.

Tuesday, so that means this is my Pet Rock Show. I'm Chad, the host. I'm going to play some music, you know? For a couple hours. This first song is by the Yeah Yeah Yeahs. Skeletons.

herded into pools. That was Mike Watt. Before that, we had Sad Lovers and Giants with the song Imagination. And we started that set out and the show with the Yeah Yeah Yeahs and the song Skeletons. 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I'm Chad, the host of My Pet Rock Show. And we're just getting started. This next song is by Corb Lund. Right on.

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Well, that song was called Bold by The Districts. Before that, Jessica Pratt with Night Faces. Krongbin with The Number 4. And Corb Lund with Ride On, featuring Ian Tyson, it says. 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Let's keep the ball rolling, so to speak. 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

Love Buzz by the band Nirvana. Before that, Faith No More with I Started a Joke. 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This next song is by Michael Franks, Eggplant.

You are listening to WEVL Memphis. And that song was by Alexi Murdoch, Dream About Flying. Before that, Dr. Dog with The Truth. Eels before that with Jeannie's Diary. We started out that set with Michael Franks and Eggplant. This is Steven Steinbrink. We'll play. Song is It's Home, Make My Nest.

Rogue Wave, Take It Slow. Before that, Arcade Fire, Month of May. Dub Narcotic Sound System with Shake a Puddin' before that, and Steven Steinbrink with It's Home, Make My Nest. That's what started out that set here on WEVL. This is My Pet Rock Show. I'm Chad, the host. And we're breaking in to the second hour here. 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

Carries On. That was by Edward Sharp and the Magnetic Zeros. Before that, Borco with Hondo and Borco. Kurt Vile before that with Hunchback. Mr. Gnome with El Marco before that, and Cosmo Sheldrick at the beginning of that set with Pelican's We. 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I'm Chad, the host of My Pet Rock Show. And let's play another set. This song is called Cosmic Dancer.

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That was the New Pornographers with Jackie. Before that, Mas Isa with the song Face. Before that, Golden Dawn Orchestra with Cosmic Dancer. 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I'm going to play one more song, and I'll see you guys next week. Same time, same place. Stay tuned for more great WEVL programming.

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5: 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And on today's episode, we've got a full hour of the Dead and Family covering the biggest rock and roll band on the planet, the Rolling Stones. We've got a lot of great takes on the Stones to share with you, including a cover as early as 1966 with Pigpen on vocals. We also got the Grateful Dead getting some assistance from Bob Dylan on a rare rehearsal of a Jagger Richards original. We'll also hear from the Stones themselves throughout the episode, so settle in. The Portable Dead on WVL Memphis starts right now.

0: The Stones are on their first tour in 8 years. They will do it all again tonight before a packed house. Tappy Phillips is standing by live at Shea for the pre-concert activity. Tappy.
1: Well, they can really still start you up. You know, back when rock and roll was born, they said, rock and roll is here to stay, but nobody ever really thought it would come to this. The Stones are in their 40s, for goodness sakes. And I understand there's another group of aging rockers in town, and Rolanda Watts is out of the Meadowlands with the Deadheads.
2: Hey, Tappy, I'm hanging out here in the Brendan Byrne parking lot with a bunch of Deadheads. Now, don't get excited. Don't get excited. That is not an insult. In fact, that's one of the greatest compliments you can pay some of these young people out here, to say that they're staunch advocate fans of the Grateful Dead. And they've been hanging out in this Brendan Byrne Arena parking lot all day long, gearing up for tonight's big show. And let me tell you, folks, the Grateful Dead are very much alive.

0: I have here an album on the London label of England's newest hitmakers. Young men call themselves the Rolling Stones.
1: This is the lead vocal right here,
2: yeah.
1: Mr. Mick Jagger.
2: Hi, Mick.
1: How are you? And this would be Brian Jones. Is that right? Brian Jones, how are you? And you are?
3: Bill Wyman.
1: Bill Wyman.
0: He plays bass guitar.
1: And your name?
4: I'm Keith Richard.
1: Keith, how are you? Keith Richard. And your name?
4: Charlie.
1: What is
4: Charlie
1: it?
4: Charlie what?
1: Charlie Waltons. Watts. Watts. I see.

0: What's your real appeal to the fans, do you think? I mean, do they think of you as rebels or
1: what? Ugly looks.
2: I think the appeal is mainly the same as any other pop artist. It's just they like the way you look and they like the way you sound. That's all there is to it.

0: How about, you know, Jerry, don't you?
1: Yeah.
2: Load the Reddit thing off.
1: I know. How is everyone else getting there?
2: There's a big plane coming.
3: I don't know, man. We've been here some time now.
0: How long have you been here?
3: Oh, upwards of a couple of hours.
1: No.
3: Yes, really.
1: But we had a marvelous night.
3: It won't be long.
1: Not long now. We'll get higher yet.

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0: The Rolling Stones have done it again. This week, the longest-lasting and arguably the greatest rock band in the world have released their first album of new music for 2.5 years. And after only one day on sale, Undercover, as it's called, has already gone gold. That's 100,000 copies sold, proving to the cynics that even though he's in the wrong side of 40, lead singer Mick Jagger is still on the top.
1: How long do you reckon the Stones can continue? Because we've never had a rock and roll band last as long.
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0: Do you enjoy touring, Keith?
1: I love it. It's the lifeblood for me. For any band, I think. Any band that doesn't play live is only half a band, as far as I'm concerned, because that is where it all comes from.

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For a full playlist for today's episode, you can visit either our Instagram or Twitter page at the handle The Portable Dead. For encore now, we head out to the Frost Amphitheater in Palo Alto, California, with the Grateful Dead doing a rather spirited cover of the Stones' biggest single, Satisfaction. This goes back to 1982. Hey, thanks so much for listening. We hope to see you here back next week when we'll return with a whole new theme on The Portable Dead and WEVL Memphis.

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Hello, music lovers, and welcome to The Many Moods of Ben Vaughn. I'm your host, Ben Vaughn, coming to you once again through the miracle of radio, the modern miracle of FM radio, and it's really great to be here on the air, in stereo, on the FM dial, or your device of choice. And it's really great to have you here with us. Welcome aboard. We're broadcasting like we usually do from the Relay Shack in parts unknown, USA. We're centrally isolated here in the middle of nowhere. In the Relay Shack, surrounded by boxes of records, CDs, 45s, we have 8-track tapes, we even have some vintage MP3s laying around here, and I can't wait to play some of this music for you. We span many decades, many styles, and many moods on this show. As this list here in front of me will prove, we're going to try to fit in rockabilly, soul, British invasion, jazz vocals, 60s pop, Italian film music, country and western, doo-wop, blues, glam rock, instrumental music, and much, much more. And we also have some special features we're going to get to. We have a pop record from the mid-60s that has so many hooks in it, it's hard to even imagine how it was written and recorded. So stick around for that. We also have a song from a concept album by the Four Seasons, a very heavy tune by them, plus a country record from the 60s featuring a wah-wah guitar. All this and more during the next hour. So sit back, settle in, relax, get comfortable. This is The Many Moods of Ben Vaughn, and we're going to start off this episode right here with Charlie Feathers.

Oh, yes. 1937. Billie Holiday with I Must Have That Man. And before that, we heard The Kinks from 1966 with I'll Remember. And we started that set off with Charlie Feathers and a tune called She's Gone. Recorded in Memphis, Tennessee, I believe. Maybe Cincinnati, but I think Memphis. I'm Ben Vaughn, and this is The Many Moods of Ben Vaughn that you're tuned into. Kevin's my engineer. He's sitting right here, and I have an album I want to hand over to Kevin right now. It's by a group called the Kit Kats, and it features a hit single they had in the 60s. And here it is, Kevin, if you could put this on the turntable. The Kit Kats were from the Philadelphia area, and they had this hit single in 1967, and it was a hit in a few other places besides Philadelphia. And this tune has so many hooks in it and so many sections. It's hard to imagine it being composed, arranged, or even recorded. It feels like it just always existed in this state, somewhere in the ether, prior to 1967, which sounds mystical. But this tune actually inspires those kind of thoughts. The Kit Kats from 1967 with Let's Get Lost on a Country Road.

0: Yes, that was the same group that did Blue Moon, the Marcells from 1961 with My Love for You. And before that, we heard Nina Simone with Save Me. And we started that set off with the Kit Kats. Queued up and ready to go, we have a song from a concept album by the Four Seasons to play for you. This and more when we return with The Many Moods of Ben Vaughn.
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0: Oh, yes, we are back. Welcome back to the show. The Many Moves is now in syndication. Oh, yeah, we're on 28 different stations right now, which means this playlist is being heard in 28 different places, which is a really, really good thing. So thank you, all of you out there, for making that happen. Okay, it's time to hear a classic country tune right now by Hank Thompson.
1: Hey!

Terry Stafford, the follow-up to Suspicion, a big hit that he had, and that features the Ondio line, which is a very weird keyboard instrument, pre-synthesizer, actually. Terry Stafford with I'll Touch a Star, and before that we heard Nina Rota, the Italian film composer, and a piece of music from the film Le Dolce Vita, the Fellini movie. And we started that set off with Hank Thompson with Six Pack to Go. I'm Ben Vaughn. This is The Many Moods of Ben Vaughn that you're tuned into, and we are located in the Relay Shack Broadcasting here from Parts Unknown, USA. We're centrally isolated here in the middle of nowhere, surrounded by records, CDs, 45s, 8-track tapes. We got all kinds of stuff laying around here. Vintage MP3s, even. Oh, yeah, we got it all. And we're going to hear a record right now. I have it in my hands because the package on this thing is just unbelievable. It's by the Four Seasons, and it looks like a huge newspaper. The record is called the Genuine Imitation Life Gazette, a very ambitious record by the Four Seasons. And we're going to hear the title track from this concept album. Here are the Four Seasons with Genuine Imitation Life.

0: the Andrew Luge Oldham Orchestra. He was the Rolling Stones manager, and that is a Rolling Stones song, The Last Time, by the Andrew Luge Oldham Orchestra. And before that, we heard Muddy Waters with Rowan and Tumblin'. And before Muddy Waters, we heard The Four Seasons. Coming up after the break, we have a country song from the 60s that features a wah-wah guitar. This and more when we return with The Many Moods of En Vogue.
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2: Don't touch.

Oh, yeah, we are back. And we thank you for tuning in. We know you have other entertainment options. And we thank you for choosing The Many Moods. Oh, yes, we do. And we're going to hear a beautiful, beautiful piece of music right now by Duke Ellington and his orchestra. This is called Delta Serenade.

the Walker brothers. They were not brothers, and they were from the U.S., even though they were bigger in England. The Sun Ain't Gonna Shine Anymore by the Walker Brothers. And before that, we heard Looking for a Kiss by the New York Dolls. Some glam rock there from the early 70s. And we started that set off with Duke Ellington and his orchestra from 1934. This is The Many Moods of Ben Vaughan, in case you're wondering why you're hearing the New York Dolls, Duke Ellington, and the Walker Brothers. That's what we do here in the Relay Shack, which is where we're located. Kevin's my engineer, and this show is now available as a podcast. So if you like what you hear, you can now subscribe and have The Many Moods delivered to your door every week, your virtual door. We're all over the information superhighway. It's easy to find us wherever you download podcasts. We're now there. We have arrived in the modern world. And we also have a Facebook page, a Many Moods of Ben Vaughan Facebook page, where we post playlists and some of the album artwork. So if you want to see that, go to Facebook and like us. Really, really like us. I mean really like us. Okay, it's time to hear this country tune from the 1960s with a wah-wah guitar in it, which was a very rare thing back then. This is by Carl Smith, the father of Carlene Carter, and is from a tribute album to Roy Acuff that Carl Smith did. And this wah-wah guitar part kind of disappears midway through the song. I think the guy maybe looked at his watch and realized he had another place to go. Who knows? Here's Carl Smith with Fireball Mail.

Young Holt Limited with a tune called Love Makes a Woman. And I think that's the backing track for the hit that Barbara Acklin had with that tune. We'll have to play them side by side sometime and see if that's true. Love Makes a Woman by Young Holt Limited. And before that, we heard a song by the Beach Boys that we play many times on this show. I Went to Sleep by the Beach Boys. And we started that set off with Carl Smith and Fireball Mail. Well, folks, that just about does it. We've run out of time here on the Many Moods of Ben Vohm. We got to go. They're kicking us out. The show is produced by Charles Tobias, engineered by Kevin Jarvis. Our announcer is Smith Harrison, and I'm your host, Ben Vohm. Thank you so much for listening. Come back and visit us again right here in the Relay Shack. We'll be waiting for you. Until then, arrivederci, auf Wiedersehen, adios, au revoir, aloha, and goodbye. See ya.

green sky, blue grass, or having themselves a couple of beers with the Reverend as we get rolling into this morning's edition of No Part of Nothing. Bluegrass for the 21st Century coming to you on a Tuesday morning here on WEVL. And coming to you next, you're going to hear from the infamous String Dusters, Y'all Burning Me Again. We'll follow that with the Steep Canyon Rangers, Outback of Beyond, and we'll lead off with AJ Lee and Blue Summit, out there fishing in the dark.

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had living Danny Barnes getting together with Sam and David Grisman to pick a tune called Old Timey Art. And they're doing it for you on No Part of Nothing, coming to you on a Tuesday morning here on WEBL. Next up, Ken and Brad Kolodner are going to take a ride on that beloved steam-powered aeroplane. After that, Benny Blue take a walk in the woods with his old dog. First up, it's Sad Daddy. They're fixing to break into your house.

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Garrett Boyes say, you can drag that river all day, but you won't find nothing of me. They're letting you know that on No Part of Nothing. Bluegrass for the 21st Century coming to you on a Tuesday morning here on Volunteer Radio, WEBL. Coming to you next, Eric Stuckey is Jealous of the Wind, and we'll follow that with Old Crow Medicine Show and their guest John Carter Cash. They say, y'all all come. And we'll lead off with Aoife O'Donovan, and she's going to sing you a song called Briar Rose.

find no peace with each other. But if you ask me, I'd like to see y'all all come together. I say bury the hatchet, instead y'all raise it up.

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0: Welcome to Music for Movies. I'm your host, Adam. We just heard Mother Ball's Canon by Mark Mothersbaugh, also of the band Devo, and that was commissioned music for the Royal Tenenbaums. Before that, Thelma Houston singing Razzle Dazzle from the soundtrack to the Bingo Long Traveling All-Stars and Motor Kings, which is like about a barnstorming African-American team during the so-called, called at the time, the Negro Leagues, starring James Earl Jones and Richard Pryor. And we started things off with Memphis Slim performing Grinder Man Blues using Mississippi Grind. I'm guessing they used that because of the name and put a blues song. Sometimes it's like that. Next up, we're going to hear Parliament. Oh, yes, we are doing Mothership Connection or Star Child, Houston, straight out of Compton.
1: 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Star Child, citizens of the universe, recording angels. We have returned to claim.

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0: That was the main title by Tangerine Dream for the 1977 William Friedkin film Sorcerer, which was very poorly reviewed at the time and now is considered a classic. Friedkin had all this clout from The Exorcist and French Connection, especially The Exorcist, which made a ton of money. And he could just do what he wants. So he went into the jungle and he chose this band, really, that no one, very obscure band at the time. It was their first soundtrack, first score to be composers of. So strange music for a film set in the jungle. Anyway, it ruined his career, unfortunately, and it took him a while to get back, and he moved to France with his wife at the time, Jean Moreau. Okay, before that, Boys Better by Dandy Warhols, used in Igby Goes Down. And we started that set off with the band Television doing Marquee Moon, using the film CBGB's. Next up are the English band Tendersticks performing Tiny Tears, used in The Sopranos, on Music for Movies on WEVL Memphis.
1: You've been lying in bed for a week now, wondering

easiest line he could break. She's been going round to business as usual. Always with that melancholy smile that you were too busy looking to yourself to see those tiny tears in her eyes.

That was Syd Barrett, originally of Pink Floyd, with Golden Hair, used in the film Mysterious Skin, directed by Greg Araki. Before that, Rufus Wainwright singing Cigarettes and Chocolate Milk, using the TV show How I Met Your Mother. And that about does it for Music for Movies this week. We have time for one more, featured prominently in Jackie Brown. I think they play it maybe three times. The Delphonics doing Didn't I Blow Your Mind this time. Thanks for listening, and we will see you next week.

I hope you're enjoying this. It's gonna play one for my missus. So enjoy.

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Here are some suggestions for helping birds in hot weather. 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

0: Oh, good man, Sibby, you got the face on. Nice one. Well, this has been the Mank in Memphis. I'm sorry I've been quite quiet today. I'm just playing some tunes, you know. Hopefully it's been good for you, you know, as you are. And finishing out the show today with a beautiful one that means a lot. So be cool. Love each other. Be nice to each other.
1: 4, 5, 6, come on and get your kicks. Now you don't need

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I say you look so fine that I really want to make you mine. Come on and get your kicks. Now you don't need a

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This is a way.

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I'm Joyce Scott. 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

And you're listening to Voices here on 89.9 WEVL, Going to Town. That's Miss Susan Marshall from the Little Red Collection. Memphis is what it is. Illustrations, we played Hoochie Coochie Man, and that's from the Ellis Paul, from the title itself. He also gave you Dr. Buzzard original Savannah Band, and from that we gave you the You've Got Something, Betcha, the Love Bug Bitcha. And from The Power of Peace, the Isley Brothers featuring Santana with Gypsy Woman. Started off with Sheryl Crow, 100 Miles from Memphis. And from that we gave you Summer Day. And started you off with Joan Osborne, How Sweet It Is collection. And from that collection we gave you I'll Be Around. And we will be around. WEVL loves you. And I'm hoping you love WEVL Memphis. As we continue on with more Voices.

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And you're listening to Voices on WEVL Memphis. Marvin Gaye from the Motown Compact Classics Greatest Hits with Trouble Man. We also gave you Candace Springs with 6 and 9. And from the Bay, Tone 7, Tonality is what we played with the Ballad of the Gun. And started you off with Tuck and Patty, Paradise Found with Dance With Me. And started with Memphis, New Southern Vintage, Candace Ivory with Ain't So Blind. And Daddy Mac, rest in peace, Let Me Pull a Few Strings is what we played from that. As we continue on with more Voices on WEVL Memphis.

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Tuesday, 2 to 4. Yours truly, Joyce Cobb, sitting in, giving you, oh, Taj Mahal, of course, yes, with Chevrolet. That's taken from the best of Taj Mahal. What else can you say? From the Herbie Hancock Imagine Project, we gave you Don't Give Up. That's featuring Pink and John Legend. Also, we gave you Aaron Bogue, Over and Over, with the Song of Graceland. And started with the In the Mood for Memphis with the fabulous Memphis All-Stars, Lovely Memphis Day. Back-to-back with Charlie Wood from the Flutter and Wow collection with the song that we gave you is Doing the Blah, Blah, Blah. And so many songs. Gave you Mavis Staples, Have a Little Faith collection. And from that, we started you off with Thank You. I Want to Thank You. I want to thank you. I want to thank you out there for listening to WEVL and Voices.

If it feels like it's hot enough to fry an egg on the sidewalk, it probably is. When it's 86 degrees outside, asphalt can reach a sizzling 135 degrees. 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

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Yeah, Memphis, Jimmy Davis, where are you? Okay, that's from the Jimmy Daddy's Acoustic Songless Volume 3. He's got the whole world in his hands. That's featuring, of course, Bobby McFerrin and Esperanza Spalding on vocal and bass. That's taken from, once again, Bobby McFerrin, entitled the Spirit You All collection. Also, we gave you Macy Gray from the Stripped collection with Sweet Baby. Sting with It's Another Day. And, of course, Chasing Your Tail. That's Making Movies with the A La Deriva collection. And started off with Buck Up, Carsey Blanton with That Boy. So many songs, so little time. Anyway, have a great day and keep listening to 89.9 WEVL Memphis.

All right, hey y'all, this is the River City Reveille coming to you here on WEVL Memphis. And we are just getting the show kicked off today. Tell you what you heard in that first set. We just closed it out with the fabulous cover of Dwight Yoakam's 1,000 Miles from Nowhere, done by Jesse Woods. Before that, the Quaker City Nighthawks did Colorado. We heard from Parker Millsap and Sarah DeRose doing Your Water. And we started with new music from Willie Nelson. The man will not stop. First Rose of Spring, this album came out first week of July. And we heard one called We Are the Cowboys. And playing that and sending it out to my brother, who is a legit cowboy, and it is his birthday. So, y'all stick around. I will be here the next couple hours, and I have all sorts of good stuff to play for you. Some new stuff, and new to me stuff, and maybe new to you. Anyway, all coming your way. And to start this next set, how about, let's go with this one from the Teskey Brothers.

All right, Ronnie Lane and Slim Chance. Closing out that set right there, Ronnie Lane, founding member of the Faces and Small Faces, and Slim Chance, Ronnie Lane and Slim Chance was a group he put together after his involvement in the Faces, and that one was called Roll On Babe. Before that, the Black Pumas did Sweet Conversation. We heard from Joe Cocker doing Many Rivers to Cross. And we started that set with the Teskey Brothers doing one called Rain. All right here on WEVL Memphis. Last week, I failed to play some songs in tribute to Charlie Daniels. So I'm going to remedy that this week and play a few throughout the show. And right now I'm going to do, I think this is fantastic. It is Charlie Daniels doing I Shall Be Released right here on WEVL Memphis.

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2: All right. Before that message from B.B., we closed out that set with the fabulous Nashville sessions from Leftover Salmon, where they recorded with all sorts of fantastic people, including the one we heard with Taj Mahal right there, Loving in My Baby's Eyes. And before that, we heard the Green Leaf Rustlers, which is a band helmed by Chris Robinson, the ever-prolific Chris Robinson. And they just put out a new album called From Within Marin. And we heard one from it called Standin'. And we started that set with Charlie Daniels Band playing one in tribute to him. He passed away last week. And Charlie Daniels, back in 2014, released a covers album of Dylan songs. And we heard I Shall Be Released. Charlie Daniels was in Dylan's band back in 69 and 70. So, interesting tidbit. All right, we're going to keep the music rolling now and go with about one from Rod Stewart here on WEVL Memphis. 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

All right, going back to 1959 with some classic rock and roll from Eddie Cochran doing Hallelujah, I Love Her So. Before that, Charlie Daniels Band going back to his debut album in 1970 with I'm going to say for certain, my favorite Charlie Daniels song, Trudy. And before that, 1971, Rod Stewart with the Faces doing I Know I'm Losing You. All right, here on WEVL Memphis. This is the River City Reveille, and I'm your host, Melanie. And this show comes to you live from 6 to 8 a.m. on Thursday mornings, and you can catch it again on Tuesday afternoon. So thanks for listening whenever you do, Thursday, Tuesday, half and half, however it works for you. I'm just glad you're tuning in, and we are about halfway through the show, so I've got another great hour of music to play. I'm going to start this next set with one new music from Margot Price. She's got a new album out called That's How Rumors Get Started, and this is one from it called Twinkle Twinkle here on WEVL Memphis.

some rock and roll right there. Closing out that set with Bob Seger, early Bob Seger, with his band The Last Herd from 1966, East Side Story. Before that, the Black Keys did Desperate Man from their 2004 album Rubber Factory. And we started with new music from Margo Price, not exactly sounding like the savior of country music, more rock and roll. The new album's called That's How Rumors Get Started, and the song we heard was Twinkle Twinkle. All right, here on WEVL Memphis, we have been playing a few from Charlie Daniels during the show, paying tribute. He passed away last week, and we're going to play a Charlie Daniels classic now that I used to think was really cool growing up, because it says Jackson, Mississippi, and I was from near there. Anyway, here is Uneasy Rider.

Arkansas. Well, I think I'm going to reroute my trip. I wonder if anybody'd think I'd flipped if I went to L.A. via Omaha.

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1: All right. Before that message, we closed out that set with Emmylou Harris doing Precious Love. Before that, the Almond Betts Band did Good Old Days. We heard from Ewan Curry doing one called I'd Like to Live in California. And started that set with Charlie Daniels Band going back to 1973 with Uneasy Rider. All right, here on WEVL Memphis. Gonna go with one now from Jimmy Cliff here on WEVL Memphis.

0: Learning about the dangers of wildfires can help you save your home and those you love. According to experts, wildfires across the country are burning hotter and faster than ever before. 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The most protective roofing materials will be rated Class A, including asphalt shingles and metal cement and concrete products. 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
1: All right. Before that message, we closed out that set with Mapache doing Coyote. Before that, we heard from Nora Jones doing the Wilco song, Jesus, etc. And we started that set with Jimmy Cliff and members of the Grateful Dead doing Fire on the Mountain from a Grateful or Jerry Garcia tribute album. And speaking of Jerry Garcia, we're going to start this next set with the Jerry Garcia Band. And this is from a newly released Garcia Live Volume 13. And this is recorded back in September 1989. And this is a great version of Let's Spend the Night Together with the big man, Clarence Clemons, on sax.

0: Thanks a lot. We're going to take a break for a few minutes. We'll be right back.
1: All right. How fun is that? Clarence Clemons with the Jerry Garcia Band doing it. Let's Spend the Night Together. And y'all, I am almost out of time. It's been another edition of the River City Reveille. If you like what you hear on this show or the station, please remember that we are listener supported, which is why you hear the great music you hear on the station with no commercial interruption. 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Gonna leave you with one from down New Orleans way. Something's wrong with this picture right here on WEVL Memphis.

And just like that, we are back. This is the award-winning WEVL Memphis. I'm your host, Bryson. You're listening to the South Main Soul Club. And for the next 2 hours, I'll be with you happily. So I'm excited to be here. We have a two-hour special this week. Specifically, you'll be hearing soul and funk music from the city of New Orleans. Kicking us off is the Grammy-nominated Hot 8 Brass Band. This is their track from their latest release, Take Cover. The name of the song is entitled Love Will Tear Us Apart. Check it out. Get on down. And don't forget to dance right here on WEVL Memphis in the South Main Soul Club.

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1: How about that? This is WEVL Memphis. I'm your host, Bryson. You're listening to the South Main Soul Club. And if you just now tuned in, welcome to the show. Don't go anywhere. You're in for a treat. If you've been tuned in, as always, thank you for sticking around. 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Now, we've kicked off with our two-hour New Orleans Soul and Funk special on the night specifically. We just listened to music by Lettuce, featuring New Orleanian Nigel Hall on the Hammond B3. The name of that track was entitled Squad Live. Prior to that, we heard Frenchman Street's own Big Sam and his Funky Nation with their song Peace, Love, and Understanding. Before that, we heard the Meters, the legendary Meters, and their song You've Got to Change, You've Got to Reform, and we started it all off with one of my favorite brass bands of all time, the Hot 8 Brass Band, and their song entitled Love Will Tear Us Apart off their release Take Cover. Up next, we're going to keep it moving in this vein. This is Galactic with a song entitled Karate. Check it out. 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

0: thank you. Cyril Neville Jr., y'all.
1: All right, I hope you're enjoying yourself out there this evening, because we are up and running with this two-hour New Orleans Soul and Funk special on the night. Specifically, we just listened to music by the Neville Brothers entitled Brother Jake. Before that, we heard yet another song by New Orleans' first family. That was the Neville Brothers again with their song Fire on the Bayou. Prior to that, we heard Trombone Shorty and his track Tripped Out Slim, and we started it all off with Galactic featuring the Kip Renaissance High School Marching Band and their song Karate. Up next, we're going to tear it up. This is my man Eric Lindell and his track entitled It's a Pity. Check it out. Enjoy. Right here on WEVL Memphis in the South Main Soul Club.

right, this is WEVL Memphis. I'm your host, Bryson. You're listening to the South Main Soul Club. And if you've just now tuned in, welcome to the show. Don't go anywhere. And as always, invite someone else. If you've been tuned in, thank you for sticking around. Thank you for supporting 89.9 FM. Now, we are knee-deep in our two-hour New Orleans Soul and Funk special on the night. We just heard music by Johnny Sansone with the track entitled Corn Whiskey. Before that, we heard Tab N Wah all the way from Houma, Louisiana, close by New Orleans, so we're going to include him here because he's too good not to do so. That was Tab N Wah's song, Muddy Bottom Blues, and we started it all off with Mr. Eric Lindell and his track entitled It's a Pity. Up next, we're going to keep it moving. This is Cyril Neville and his song, Gossip. Check it out. Enjoy. Don't forget to dance right here on WEVL Memphis in the South Main Soul Club.